listen to 212. I'm the uptown A nigga. You know what's up or don't you? Order who made ya? I'm a rude bitch nigga. What are you made of? Oh, I'ma eat your food up, boo. I could bust your eight. I'ma do 1-2. Fuck it, gun do. Only you do make bucks. I'ma look right, nigga. But you do 1-2. Fuck. Fuck them like you do 1-2. Come, you gated, cause it's covered. I'm a 2-1 dude's cock. I'm licking in the water by the blue bayou. Caught the warm goose. And you do rag too, son. Nigga, you're a Kool-Aid dude. Plus your bitch might click it. Wonder who let you come to 1-2. What you do to crew, son? Fuck are you into, huh? Niggas better ooh run run. You could get shot, homie, if you want to. Put your guns up, tell your crew don't front. I'm a hoodlum, nigga, you know you were 2-1s. Bitch, I'm about to blue up too. I'm the 1-2 day, I'm the new ship, the young Rapunzel. Who are you, bitch, new lunch? I'ma ruin you, cunt. I'ma

Who that? Who that? Who that? Who that? Who that? Who that? Who that? Who that? Who that? Who that? Who that? Who that? Who that? Who that? Who that? Who that? Who that? Who that? Who that? Who that? Who that? Who that? Who that? Who that? Who that? Who that? Who that? Who that? Who that? Who that? Who that? Who that? Who that? Who that? Who that? Who that? Who that? Who that? Who that? Who that? Who that? Who that? Who that? Who that? Who that? Who that? Who that? Who that? Who that? Who that? Who that? Who that? Who that? Who that? Who that? Who that? Who that? Who that? Who that? Who that? Who that? Who that? Who that? Who that? Who that? Who that? Who that? Who that? Who that? Who that? Who that? Who that? Who that? Who that? Who that? Who that? Who that? Who that? Who that? Who that? Who that? Who that? Who that? Who that? Who that? Who that? Who that? Who that? Who that? Who that? Who that? Who that? Who that? Who that? Who